Now I know some of you cuties, you real fine cuties, you go stepping downtown just to hang around. Standing on the corner so the fellas will stare and say, oh, ain't she sweet. 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

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I can see you coming out of the Bank of America with a whole lot of loot. Ain't nobody's business but your own. Now you know that cocaine for horse and I, it ain't for me. The doctor said

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Standing on the corner so the fellas can stand and say, hey, man, ain't you the brother in the 57 Mercury with the turnpike skirts and the chrome reverse wheels with white wall tires with lights under the skirt, with painted lime green with reversible license plates, with windows that you can see out, can't nobody see in, with four on the floor, 745 horsepower, and a big stereo, listening to Wolfman Jack say, ain't this XCRB, baby? Champagne don't drive me crazy. Cocaine don't make me lazy. Ain't nobody's business but my pain. Don't drive me crazy. Cocaine don't make me lazy.

0: Mahal. That's Karina, a song that certainly helped to boost his career. That version may have felt a little slower, funkier than what you're used to. That's because it's a live version recorded as part of Rolling Stones' Rock and Roll Circus in December of 1968. That song did not make it on the album. His song, Ain't That a Lot of Love, A Whole Lot of Love, Led Zeppelin. Ain't That a Lot of Love made it onto the Rolling Stones' Rock and Roll Circus album. But if you watch the bonus footage or get the bonus edition, you can find that live Karina that so good there and funky from Taj Mahal. We heard Nobody's Business But My Own, a couple live Taj tracks there. And we started with Taj Mahal doing Queen Bee.
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0: This is the Folk Show on XPN. Ian Zolitor here with you for the Block Rockin' Weekend Folk Show edition. It is time for the second artist. I know, the suspense, right? The second artist of the... we're having a kind of guessing game in the studio tonight. Ready for it? The next artist is the X-Siemens Institute. That's right. The X-Siemens Institute was formed in 1968 in New York City at the South Street Seaport, as a matter of fact. We're going to hear a couple tracks from the Sing at South Street Seaport album. But they would get together every Tuesday evening in the summertime through the late 60s and early 70s and just sing sea shanties. Sing sea shanties. And sometimes there'd be hundreds of people in the public just joining along and everyone singing sea shanties together. Very cool thing. Would have loved to witness some of that. Well, I guess you could sing along at home or wherever you are in your car. I'm going to be singing along in the studio for sure. Here's the X-Siemens Institute, starting out with Pleasant and Delightful.

0: Some sea shanties on the folk show. That is the ex-Siemens Institute, an entire block of sea shanties from the ex-Siemens Institute. That was Hog Eye Man from their album Heart of Oak. And we heard two songs from their Sing at the South Street Seaport album, came out in 73. The ex-Siemens Institute began in 1968 as a Tuesday evening sing in New York City, and eventually hundreds of people would join in. We heard two live recordings there from the South Street Seaport. We heard John Kanaka, also known as John Kanaka Naka. And we heard Pleasant and Delightful tonight on the Folk Show.
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0: Ian Zalator here with the Folk Show on XPN. We are continuing with the block Rockin' Weekends, except we're not rockin' as so much as we are folkin' right now, at least. The next artist that we're going to hear blocks from is Mama's Broke. Yes, the duo from Halifax, Nova Scotia. They've been making music since about 2014, about 10, 12 years or so, really gaining traction in the last few years. They tour around every once in a while. The last show they played in Philadelphia was at Kung Fu Necktie in Philadelphia, kind of a rock club, really. And they're more delicate act, you know, stringed acoustic instruments. So it's interesting to see them in that environment, although I think that they're going for shows like that a lot because they've always had an edge to them. Even though their music can be gentle and delicate sounding, the oomph behind it certainly packs a punch. So we're going to hear three songs from Mama's Broke, one from their album Narrow Line, which was released in 2022, and then their brand new album Reunion was just released a few weeks ago. We're going to hear two tracks from that one. From Narrow Line, it's The Wreckage Done here on The Folk Show.

Mama's Broke, a whole block of songs from Mama's Broke, the duo from Halifax, Nova Scotia. Their harmonies are so tight. They're not family. They've just been singing together for over a decade. You think almost it's one voice. People think that it's one voice, but if you clean it up, you realize it's two voices singing in harmony. Mama's Broke. We also heard, that was from their newest album, Reunion, that we just heard. No Great Reunion is the final track on that we just heard. That album was just released August 28th, and we also heard Wildflowers from that same album. We started that set with The Wreckage Done, a great track from their second-to-last album entitled Narrow Line. It was released in 2022, so only a few years old, and Mama's Broke are still making music. They're still touring. I thought they were going to be back in Philly sometime soon, but I just looked at their tour schedule. Maybe I was mistaken. I think the closest they'll be at the Brooklyn Folk Festival in 2 months, the beginning of November, so that's worth checking out. But stay in touch with Mama's Broke. Always worth checking them out. They get around. This is the Folk Show on XPN, and Ian Zalatour is my name. We're hanging out till 10 o'clock, sharing all kinds of folk music, but specifically, we're going to do blocks of folk music. You're only going to be hearing blocks of folk music. That means three songs from the same artist for the next while we're doing the folk music. The next artist is going to be Riley Downing. Riley Downing is one of the founding members of the group The Deslons out of New Orleans, kind of real soulful honky-tonk blues stuff. They've been making music for a long time out of there. And Riley, he had a solo album a few years ago, but just released his second solo album on Oh Boy Records. And we're so happy for Riley. He's doing great things, making great music. It's a fantastic album called Landfill Poetry. We're going to hear one of Riley's songs from the Deslons, and then we're going to hear a song from his second to last album, then a song from his last album, I believe, what we're doing. Starting out, here's the Deslons from Roll It Out. It's Hold On, Liza.

0: Yeah. That is the title track to Riley Downing's latest album released on Oh Boy Records, Landfill Poetry. And that is a rocker, fun song there from Riley. It tells a story about how he used to be a garbage man, garbage collector, sanitation worker. And his label mate, John Prine, some of you may know, was a postal worker before he got acclaim as a songwriter. So I read an article recently comparing that as label mates. Kind of a cool thing there from Riley and John. We also heard from Riley Downing's his album that was released before this last one, which was his debut solo record entitled Started Over, and it was released in 2021. And then we heard a Deslon song. Riley is one of the founding members of the group Deslons from New Orleans, and we heard one of his songs, Hold On Liza, from their album just released a couple years ago, Roll It Out.
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0: Ian Zalator here with the Folk Show on XPN. We play folk music on the airwaves on Sunday nights here on XPN. And since it's Labor Day weekend, happy Labor Day weekend to all you listeners. Here at XPN, that means we do the Block Rockin' Weekend, which is what we're doing, except we're doing Block Folkin' Weekend. You get the idea. So our next artist is, I don't know how that sounds over the radio, but it's Bombadil. From North Carolina, I met Bombadil back in 2013 at the Purple Fiddle in West Virginia. I was part of the opening act for the weekend, and Bombadil was the headliner. So that was the first time crossing paths with them. They had just released their second album, and I got to see them two shows, two different nights, and got to hear them, you know, rehearse. We got to play pool together. It was great. Great dudes from the Triangle down in North Carolina. They've been making music, though, all the years since. So we're going to hear from three different Bombadil albums, starting with this one. This is the oldest one I think we're going to hear, indeed, from Tar Pits and Canyonlands, 2009, their first album, official album. They had some earlier tracks before that. It's Honeymoon from Bombadil on the Folk Show.

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0: That is Bombadil on the Folk Show, an entire block of Bombadil, as a matter of fact. That last song was Rolling Down the Hill from their latest album, just released last year in 2025, How the Moon Got Back Home. Did a good representation there of Bombadil's career, because that was their last album. Before that, we heard from their Fences album in 2017. We heard Binoculars. And we also heard from their Tarpits and Canyonlands album. Really early in 2009, we heard Honeymoon. Who will the next artist be on the Folk Show for the Block Rockin' Weekend? You'll find out in just a second.
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0: Okay, this is the Folk Show, and as such, you're going to hear some folk music, but you got to bear with me for a second, because you're going to hear something that you may think is jazz, and you're going to be right. So the next artist is someone named Eugene McDaniels, and he is a interesting figure in American pop music, really, just all across the board, across many different genres. He went by Gene McDaniels in late 50s and the early 60s, as he was a songwriter with the likes of Burt Bacharach, and then wrote a lot of pop songs in those days under the name Gene McDaniels. And then he wrote, he came back in the early 70s and started writing and recording under his own name, Eugene McDaniels, added the U back in. His birth name is Eugene Booker McDaniels, so I guess it's always been his name. But he started making more kind of music influenced by the struggles of the current time of the late 60s and the early 70s, especially struggles with black people in the United States. That kind of became his a theme in his music, especially later on in his career. So we're going to start with a song that Gene McDaniels wrote. He did not record it. It was first it was first recorded by Roberta Flack, but then the most famous version came a little bit later from Les McCann and Eddie Harris. It's a song penned by, once again, Gene McDaniels. It's Compared to What? Here on the Folk Show.

0: Yeah, Eugene McDaniel's on the Folk Show with Susan Jane. That one can be found on his 1971 album, Headless Heroes of the Apocalypse. Indeed. And before that was Welfare City from his 1970 album, Outlaw. And the first song we heard was actually not Eugene McDaniel singing or playing. It was Les McCann and Eddie Harris together. But it was a song that Eugene penned called Compared to What? First recorded by Roberta Flack in February of 1969, and next recorded by the two of those guys, Les and Eddie, in June of 1969, and that became a big hit, kind of immortalized Eugene McDaniels in that way. Before the 1969, I suppose, he was known as simply Gene McDaniels, and he wrote kind of pop songs and soul songs, early R&B, with the likes of Burt Bacharach. He was a songwriter like that. Interesting story there from Eugene McDaniels. And I'll tell you, well, one of the few times I had the pleasure of having a conversation with Ben Vaughn when he pops up from Parts Unknown, we went down that Eugene McDaniels rabbit hole a little bit together, and that was really fun. Really cool. I encourage anyone to do that. So this is the Folk Show on XPN. Ian Zolitor here until 10 o'clock. We get our next artist, right? It's Block Rockin' Weekend. Block Rockin' or Rock Blockin'? I guess it doesn't matter because it's the Folk Show, so it's folk music anyway. Is it Block Folkin' or Folk Blockin'? Anyway, the next artist is, drumroll please. Yep, you guessed it, Shel Silverstein. Shel Silverstein is a loved, beloved, known mostly as a children's writer for children. He wrote Where the Sidewalk Ends, the poems therein, and Light in the Attic. He wrote The Giving Tree. And all along the way, he was also a cartoonist and a songwriter. And he wrote all kinds of songs. In 1962, he released an album called Inside Folk Songs. And we're going to start by listening to a song from that album. And then he actually hung around the likes of some of the great folk musicians of the time. John Hartford and he were friends. Sam Bush played together on an album. So we're going to take a little ride through some of Shel Silverstein's music, starting with this one from 1962. It's Beans Taste Fine.
1: Now, a friend of mine, way back in Chicago, you know, he finally made his pile. Well, he got himself a mansion and a butler and a chef, and he was living in the latest style. But I run into him, he was eating in a greasy spoon, while parked in front was his big limousine. I said, buddy, you got so much money, how come you're sitting in here eating beans? And he said, after you've been having steak.

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He said, Shelley, you're still a very young man, so sit down, I'll explain it all to you.

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0: Yes.
1: Did you ever have a dose?
0: A what?
1: A dose.
0: Yes, my dear, I must admit that at one time I did.
1: And did you grow wiser from the experience?
0: Yes, my dear, I grew wiser in many ways. And the thing I learned most is don't give a dose to the one you love most.

Yes. Going back to 1969 there, Shel Silverstein, Don't Give a Dose to the One You Love Most. I don't think that was like earnest advice from Shel. I think he was just goofing around. But either way there. And then on that out, that song was covered by Dr. Hook and the Medicine Show, another group that collaborated regularly with Shel Silverstein. In fact, I think a lot of those same players are on Shel's album there, Freaking at the Freaker's Ball. So worth digging into. We also heard No Room for Me was the name of that middle song there. And from his 1962 album, Inside Folk Songs, we heard Beans Taste Fine. This is the Folk Show on XPN. I'm Ian Zalator. We're doing the block rockin' weekend, folk show style. The next artist is Joseph Spence. Yes, that's right, the guitarist from the Bahamas. He sings and plays like none other. Immediately recognizable, and I've heard one person in my entire life listening to music come close to replicating his guitar style. It was so interesting. It's funky. It's syncopated. I don't think there was much like it at the time. I think Joseph Spence was combining a lot of different styles from the islands and making kind of a new sound on his own that kind of evolved into other sounds afterwards. So we're going to do a little dive into Joseph Spence, starting with this one. This one got me through some rough waves when I was kayaking. It's Out on the Rolling Sea.

The great Joseph Spence, jump in the line. A set of Joseph Spence down by the riverside and out on the rolling sea. I'm going to try to fit in two more artists. I'm going to just roll right into it. Reverend Gary Davis, You Got to Move.

0: Yeah, just under the wire. Didn't get those two artists in, but got a nice block of Reverend Gary Davison under the wire there. We heard You've Got to Move. We heard live from Philadelphia Folk Fest 1962. We heard If I Had My Way just now. The song Light of This World. I am the light of this world. What a blast we had tonight. That was so much fun with the Block Rockin' Weekend here on XPN, folk show style. Stay tuned, because that's going to continue through the holiday weekend tomorrow even. Amazon Country's coming up next with Deborah D'Alessandro. She'll be doing Blocks, as well as Robert Drake afterwards with the Out Sounds time slot. Lots of Blocks still to come. Remember, this is the second to last folk show with Ian Zalator. Next week, 1 week from right now, will be my last folk show here. So please tune in. It'll be great to know that you're listening. It means the world to me that you guys have been listening all this time and sharing this music on Sunday nights. So thank you, thank you, thank you. Thanks, speaking of which, to Brad Hinton for the theme music to the folk show. Gets us in the folky mood each and every Sunday. That's what you're hearing right now. Thanks, Brad. Thanks to Christine and Mary Liz for all your help behind the scenes in the studio. And thanks to all you listeners. Stay tuned for more Blocks, and we'll be back here next week with the last folk show with Ian Zalator.
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Welcome to Amazon Country, radio from lesbian and feminist perspectives. I'm your Amazon Country host and producer, Deborah D'Alessandro. Thanks for spending part of your Sunday night with me here at XPN. Hope you've been enjoying our Labor Day block rockin' weekend, where we give you triple shots of some of our favorite artists. So let's get right to it with Katie Lang.

0: for another Free at Noon performance. This week from World Stage, meet the soulful English songwriter, M.T. Jones. The Liverpool-based musician, M.T. Jones, released his debut album earlier this year called Joy. And this Friday, he makes his Free at Noon debut with us. 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
1: Deborah D'Alessandro with you till 11 o'clock, 10 to 11 tonight. Different time for our holiday weekend when we're doing Block Rockin' Weekend triple shots of some of our favorite artists. We just heard Katie Lang, who was recently discovered by fabulous local artist Shug Daniels. So next up, Shug Daniels. And just to let you know, she's got some great shows coming up. She's part of the Philly Music Fest Friday, October 16 at the Falzer Club in Philadelphia. 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
1: Deborah D'Alessandro with you. 10 to 11 o'clock tonight as part of our Labor Day Rock Blockin' Weekend. Here come three from Chris Williamson.

That last track is a deep cut from Chris Williamson. Soulful Days was released on a joint album she did with Teresa Trull, released in 1989. So that's a good segue to our last triple block of the night from Amazon Country. We're going to go out with Barbara Higbee and Teresa Trull. I am Deborah D'Alessandro, host and producer of Amazon Country, reminding you, as I do every week, that lesbians and our allies are everywhere.

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1: And good evening and welcome to OutSound, celebrating out artists worldwide. I'm Robert Drake with you Sunday nights, usually 11:30 to midnight right after Amazon Country, but Deborah had the hour from 10 to 11, and now you get me for an hour from 11 to midnight because we're doing our Block Rockin' Weekend. Three song sets from some of our favorites, and I thought I'd dive into playing some of my favorite out artists, starting off with local boy Aidan James. Aidan James has been on the scene for a number of years now, has put out so much great music. I thought I'd play three from Aidan James as we kick off the OutSounds edition of the XPN Block Rockin' Weekend. This is Colorblind on XPN. I gave you-

tracks as well, starting off from his 1990 huge hit, the Freedom 90 song from Listen Without Prejudice, Volume 1. It's George Michael, one of three in our Black Rockin' Weekend on XPN.

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1: Good evening. This is one of my favorite tracks of Elton's. It's called Don't Let the Sun Go Down.

Going back to 1985, recorded at Live Aid. Elton John, George Michael, Don't Let the Sun Go Down on Me here on XPN. Also Wham from their Make It Big album, Freedom, and then Freedom 90 from George Michael solo. Our three-song set from George here at XPN on our Block Rockin' Weekend here on OutSound Sunday nights. I'm Robert Drake with you till midnight tonight. Coming up next from New York City, if you've never had a chance to see Tony and the Kiki, I highly recommend it. They are a phenomenal band. They put on a great show, and they do some great videos as well. Search them out on YouTube, Tony and the Kiki. Here's three songs from Tony and the Kiki, starting off with Keep Shining On XPN.

Well, if that didn't teach you about Tony and the Kiki, I'm not sure what will. I recommend them so highly. Tony and the Kiki from New York City. BNT featuring Josephine Network on that track. Also in there, Get Out or Get On and Keep Shining On, starting off on the three-song set. We're doing our Block Rockin' Weekend all day today and all day tomorrow. We started off Friday at 4 o'clock with Dan Reed and the Funk, and we kept on keeping on with our three-song sets with some of our favorites. We'll do it until midnight tomorrow night. I'm with you until midnight tonight, and then I'm going to take a breather and come back in the morning. I'll be here from 5 to 10 tomorrow morning to help you get up on a Monday. So stay with us here at XPN as we keep our three-song sets going all night long. Here's three from Sam Smith on XPN. Campbell.

Three songs from Sam Smith here at WXPN on this Block Rockin' Weekend. I'm Robert Drake. What a blast hanging out with you tonight. But don't you worry. We got more three-song sets coming for all night long, nonstop, straight through till midnight tomorrow night. Not one, not two, but three songs from some of your favorite artists. And join me tomorrow morning as I'll be waking up with you from 5 until 10 a.m. right here at XPN. But right now, I'm going to leave you with three songs from an amazing duo called Man on Man. Their self-titled album is out. I recommend it highly. This is It's So Fun to Be Gay, Man to Man, three song sets on XPN's Block Rockin' Weekend.

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Three songs in a row from favorite XPN artists all darn weekend long. Hi there, I'm Eric Schumann. Nice to be back with you for a good long stretch early this Labor Day Monday morning. It is nice when the group that we are featuring only has three albums, because then you can do a block of one song from each. And we went in reverse order there. The XX, three in a row from that British trio. Their self-titled debut, the second album, Coexist, and their third one called I See You on Hold Sunset, and that was VCR. Their self-titled debut, the second album, Coexist, and their third one called I See You.

Music from Jenny Lewis with appearances by a few friends in that block. It is XPN's Labor Day block rocking weekend. Just One of the Guys features a little vocal contribution from Beck. Carpetbaggers features maybe a little more than a little vocal contribution from Elvis Costello, and from Jenny's most recent album, Joy All, heard the song Psychos. Jenny Lewis on XPN this block rocking weekend. I'm Eric Schumann. Hello there. Nice to be with you in the early hours of this Labor Day 2026. Be here until 5 o'clock this Monday morning. If you are a fan of that progressive style of rock of the 1970s, well, I will encourage you to stay tuned over the next couple of hours, because this next block is the first but not the last I will get to from that era, that genre. Yes.

Three in a row from Yes this Labor Day Monday morning on XPN. Starship Trooper from the Yes album. A big hit from the reformed, reconstituted Yes of the 1980s, Owner of a Lonely Heart. And my favorite Yes song, not necessarily from the Yes Songs album, but Long Distance Runaround from Fragile started off that set. I'm Eric Schumann. Hi there. Thank you so much for spending some time with me this Monday morning, Labor Day 2026. We are celebrating with another block-rocking weekend, three songs in a row from favorite XPN artists that we started doing this whole thing Friday during Funky Friday, and we're continuing all day long until the end of the holiday. Let's do three from Amy Winehouse, whose name came up as I was researching our new artist to watch, the Womack Sisters. They were big inspired by Amy Winehouse's album Back to Black, so let's hear a couple from that one.

Three songs from a one-of-a-kind talent. That is Amy Winehouse on XBN with her version of Our Day Will Come, and two from the immortal Back to Black album, Love is a Losing Game, and You Know I'm No Good. Hello there, I'm Eric Schumann. Thank you so much for listening and hanging out with me as part of this block-rocking weekend on XPN, celebrating Labor Day with three song blocks of favorite XPN artists continuing all through the night, all through the day, until midnight. Let's close this hour with a head rush of a block from the trio called Slater-Kinney. And here's their tribute to a certain punk rock fellow.

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If you don't eat your meat, you can't have any pudding. How can you have any pudding?

You could probably make the argument that that last block technically contained 5 songs rather than 3, but it just feels right to play those little intros or pair some of those Pink Floyd songs together. Brain Damage and Eclipse from The Dark Side of the Moon. Very, very early Floyd from the Syd Barrett era, their very first full-length album, Piper at the Gates of Dawn. We heard Astronomy Domini and The Happiest Days of Our Lives leading into the big breakthrough hit From the Wall, Another Brick in the Wall, Part 2. I'm Eric Schumann. Hello there. Thank you so much for listening and hanging out with me. This is XPN's Block Rocking Weekend, celebrating Labor Day with 3 songs in a row from some of our favorite XPN artists. We started on Friday during Funky Friday, continued all through the weekend, Sleepy Hollow and The Blues Show, even Many Moods of Ben Vaughn, Land of the Lost, and so on. We'll continue all through the day, all through the night, and keep on going until it just feels like we've block rocked enough. Here's 3 in a row from the late Dolores O'Riordan and the Cranberries, starting off with this song called Dreams.

Always love that live performance from the World Cafe Archives, the Cranberries on XPN's Labor Day Block Rocking Weekend. An incredible acoustic take of Linger. I think I heard that in the mix on our Throwback Thursday of Unplugged performances. Such a great rendition of that song from the Cranberries. Ode to My Family from No Need to Argue and Dreams starting off that set. Three in a row from the Cranberries on XPN. I'm Eric Schumann. Good morning to you. Happy Labor Day 2026. I'll be hanging out with you for a little while this early Monday morning with even more three-song blocks from favorite XPN artists. Do I want to look ahead and clue you in as to what is coming up over the next couple of hours? I do, but I will restrain myself and just tell you that right now we're going to hear three in a row from the Indigo Girls. How about that?

Well, now the gears are turning, and I'm wondering if I should have done a whole set of songs from that great early 90s Grateful Dead tribute called Dedicated. Maybe later on in the day. We'll see. Anyway, that is Uncle John's Band, as performed by the Indigo Girls, wrapping up a set from that duo, Galileo and Shame on You, here at XPN. It's our Labor Day block rocking weekend. I'm Eric Schumann, hanging out with you until 5 in the a.m. If you are a longtime listener of this radio station, WXPN, you may recall that I hosted another show. I'm not talking about the Indie Rock Hit Parade. I still host that show. It's Tuesday nights. Hope to see you then. But I used to host a Saturday request show for a good long time, and I used to get a lot of requests for this next artist. And I always admitted that this artist isn't really my cup of tea. But for all of you who recall listening to the Saturday request show that I used to do, and for those of you who are listening right now who may be just getting switched on this Labor Day Monday morning, here's 3 in a row just for you by Frank Zappa.

I could reach Nirvana tonight. If I was ready, willing, and able to pay him his regular fees.

0: Sith, and you can't help me out, so take your meditations and your preparations and ram it up your snout.
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I'm gonna find me a horse just about this big and ride him all along the borderline with a pair of heavy-duty zircon-encrusted tweezers in my hand. Every other wrangler would say I was mighty grand.

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Primal Scream on XPN. It's our Labor Day block rocking weekend. The back half of that song may sound familiar if you're a fan of Primal Scream's album Screamadelica and their incredible song Loaded. That was I'm Losing More Than I'll Ever Have from an early Primal Scream album, their self-titled LP that preceded Screamadelica by a few years, but that song was remixed into Loaded. Really transformed the song. Rocks from Give Out But Don't Give Up, the Primal Scream Rolling Stones outfit. And moving on up from that Mercury Prize-winning album, the very first Mercury Primal Scream Rolling Stones outfit. And moving on up from...

One of my all-time favorite voices from the remarkable but tragically short career of Kirstie McCall, Walking Down Madison from 1991. That was on her album Electric Landlady, produced by her then-husband Steve Lillywhite, and co-written, that song co-written, with Johnny Marr from The Smiths. Kirstie McCall on XPN's Block Rocking Weekend. I'm Eric Schumann, hanging out with you until 5 a.m. this Labor Day Monday. Let's do three in a row from a singer and songwriter who is a longtime friend of XPN. In fact, we have a poster from an event that he played at along with several other artists back in the early days of the station, back in like early World Cafe days at, I believe, the Mann Center. Here's Jackson Browne with Dr. My Eyes on XPN, first of three in our Block Rocking Weekend.

Three songs in a row from Jackson Browne on XPN. It's our block rocking weekend for Labor Day. Fountain of Sorrow off Late for the Sky. Highlight from For Every Man called The Times You've Come and Doctor My Eyes from the self-titled LP, Jackson Browne on XPN. I'm Eric Schumann with you until 5 o'clock this Monday morning. Happy Labor Day weekend to you. Hope you're enjoying the blocks, for they have been rocking quite a while by this point. We're going to continue with three song blocks from favorite XPN artists until midnight tonight. In fact, I'll be back around 8 o'clock this evening for even more block rocking fun. Let's do three in a row from a modern XPN favorite. It's Leslie Feist with 1, 2, 3. That's all I'll play, but this song is called 1, 2, 3, 4.

Such an incredible performer. That is Leslie Feist on XPN. How Come You Never Go There from her album Metals. The early song Musha Boom, that was my introduction to Feist as a solo artist. And 1, 2, 3, 4, the song that made me want to get an MP3 player that could play music videos on its teensy weensy little screen. Feist on XPN. I'm Eric Schumann, hanging out with you until 5 o'clock this Monday morning. It's Labor Day weekend. We are playing three songs in a row by favorite XPN artists. All rise for the king.

than the 24 hours in the day. 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Oh, there's blackjack and poker and the roulette wheel, a fortune won and lost on.

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I'm gonna have me some fun. 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

0: You are tuned in to XPN's Labor Day Block Rocking Weekend. I'm Eric Schumann, hanging out with you this Labor Day Monday morning with three songs in a row from the English Beat. Or, if you prefer, you get your copies of their albums on import. In England, they were just called The Beat because there was another band here called The Beat, Paul Collins Beat. That's a different block. Save It For Later from Special Beat Service and two from their debut, I Just Can't Stop It, from the early 1980s, Tears of a Clown and Mirror in the Bathroom from Dave Wakeling and The Beat here on XPN.
1: 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September 18th through the 20th, Wiggins Park on the Camden waterfront comes alive with 3 days of incredible music discovery. Don't miss performances by Dawes, Portugal the Man, Little Feet, and so many more. 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We'll see you there.
0: Again, I'm Eric Schumann. Thank you so much for spending some time with me this Monday morning on XPN's Labor Day Block Rocking Weekend. Three songs in a row from favorite XPN artists. That's how we do it. And we will continue to do it until the blocks have all been sufficiently rocked. Let's do three in a row from Mavis Staples, starting off with this great cover of a funkadelic tune she did on the One True Vine album, one of her collaborations with Jeff Tweedy. It's Mavis Staples, first of three on XPN.

There aren't too many talents who are versatile enough to work with the likes of The Band and Prince, Jeff Tweedy, M. Ward, Ben Harper, Valerie June. That's Mavis Staples for you. From the album she did with Ben Harper, We Get By. That is Change on XPN's Block Rocking Weekend. The single Worthy was an homage, a tribute to the records that Mavis did with Prince. That was produced by MNDR. She is an associate of Mark Ronson. And Can You Get to That? The Funkadelic Classic was a collaboration between Mavis and members of Jeff Tweedy's family. I'm Eric Schumann. Thank you so much for listening and hanging out with me this Block Rocking Weekend on XPN. I promised you more rock in a progressive style, and I am a DJ of my word. Let's do three in a row from King Crimson.

sampling of Starless from King Crimson on XPN's Labor Day Block Rocking Weekend. They made that little abridged version for their compilation Sleepless. Also heard the 80s era of King Crimson off Discipline, Elephant Talk. And the completely unabridged 21st Century Schizoid Man from their late 60s debut. Three in a row from King Crimson on XPN this Labor Day Monday morning. I'm Eric Schumann, hanging out with you until 5 for this portion of our Block Rocking Weekend. Let's do three in a row. It's kind of a come down from that set. It's Suzanne Vega on XPN.

Three in a row from Suzanne Vega on XPN's Labor Day Block Rocking Weekend. Marlena on the Wall. Also, Left of Center with some piano work by Joe Jackson. And one of my favorites from Suzanne Vega, Frank and Ava, started off that set. I'm Eric Schumann with you for a little bit longer this Labor Day Monday on XPN. Our Block Rocking Weekend continues all day long and all night long, too. Robert Drake will be in starting at 5 to guest host the XPN Morning Show. Let's do one more three-song block this hour from Genesis. Will it be Peter Gabriel Genesis? Will it be Phil Collins Genesis? Will it be a little of both? Who can say? Let's let the fates decide.

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are just a week or so away from our Exponential Music Festival presented by Subaru. It is a little frightening just to say that. My, how time flies. But thought it would be fun to dig back into our festival archives for that live performance from 2012, the Lumineers doing Ho Hey. I think that was their appearance on our small marina stage. And they were back in a much bigger way the following year. Cleopatra from the album of the same name in there, too. And the most recent Lumineers album, Bright Side, we heard Where We Are, starting off the 4 o'clock hour this Labor Day Monday morning. I'm Eric Schumann. Thank you so much for listening and hanging out with me. It's XPN's Labor Day Block Rocking Weekend. Be with you for a little while longer. Then Robert Drake comes in to take you through the XPN morning show. I'll be back later on tonight, but for now, let's get into our next rocking block from the queen of rock and roll. It's Tina Turner.

Three in a row from Tina Turner in the 1980s. It's XPN's Labor Day Block Rocking Weekend, her contribution to the Thunderdome soundtrack, We Don't Need Another Hero. Also, Simply the Best and What's Love Got to Do with It from Private Dancer starting off that set. I'm Eric Schumann. Thank you so much for listening and hanging out with me. I'll be with you for a little bit longer on this portion of XPN's Labor Day Block Rocking Weekend. Then I'm going to sleep for maybe a few hours and be back on the air tonight at 8. Three in a row right here from the poet of Long Island. It's Billy Joel on XPN.

From the great Glass Houses LP, You May Be Right, from Billy Joel, wrapping up that three-song block. It is XPN's Labor Day Block Rocking Weekend. River of Dreams and Say Goodbye to Hollywood. Always like that one from Turnstiles at the start of that set. I'm Eric Schumann. Thank you so much for listening and hanging out with me. We've heard a lot of great songwriters and great vocalists all throughout our Labor Day Block Rocking Weekend. In fact, Billy Joel, terrific songwriter, great lyrics to his songs. And I would say there are great lyrics to this next group's songs, if only I knew what those lyrics were. I don't know, maybe you do. It's three in a row from Cocteau Twins on XPN.

Can I just do more blocks of Cocteau Twins? Is that an option? I should pace myself because I have to be back on the air at 8 o'clock tonight. I'm Eric Schumann. Thank you so much for listening and hanging out with me on this portion of our Labor Day block rocking weekend at XPN. I will see you later on tonight. Stay tuned for Robert Drake. He's going to be hosting the XPN morning show in just a few moments. I'll leave you with one more block from The Doors. Let's open up this one for our block rocking weekend, Roadhouse Blues on XPN. See you later on.

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1: And good morning, and welcome to a new day. It's a Monday morning. I'm Robert Drake with you here at 5 a.m. as we pour our first cup of the day. Our wake-up song is the first of three from the legendary Isaac Hayes. It's our Block Rockin' Weekend. We're doing it all morning long. And guess what? You got me solo from now till 10 o'clock. So you and I are going to wake up together on this Monday. Hopefully you have a day off ahead of you and you can just ease into it. I'm glad to be with you. Isaac Hayes right now, kicking off our Monday morning here at XPN.

Three songs from the movie Shaft, the soundtrack. Amazing soundtrack. Isaac Hayes in there. Do Your Thing. I played also Soulsville and Theme from Shaft, the big hit from that album. I'm Robert Drake. Good morning. We're doing our three-song Block Rockin' Weekend celebration. It's Labor Day. Good to have you here. I'm hanging out by myself from now till 10 o'clock. Hopefully you can stay with me this morning as we ease into a Monday. Hopefully a holiday for you and a chance to kind of take your time waking up. But if you're heading off to work or you're already at work, don't worry. We got you covered. I got three-song sets from some of your favorites. I guarantee you one of your favorite artists is coming up this hour. I'm sure it will be, because that's how XPN works. Perhaps it's this one, because I know she's one of my favorites. It's three songs from Bjork on XPN.

put a little rhythm in your step this early hour on a Monday morning, shaking it up so you can wake up a little bit more. I'm Robert Drake. How are you this morning? Good to have you here on this Labor Day Monday. I'm hanging out by myself from now till 10 o'clock. You're with me, so you and I will do our part to entertain ourselves and enjoy the music today on this Monday holiday. We're doing our three-song sets from some of our favorite artists. It's our Block Rockin' Weekend here at WXPN. Three songs from Bjork from debut album, Big Time, Sensuality. Can't help but see her on that flatbed truck driving through the streets of Manhattan in the video. Also in there from Post, I played Army of Me, and also from that debut album, Venus as a Boy, starting things off here at XPN. We're going to shift gears and go back in time to the late 60s, early 70s. Three songs from the band. It was amazing to try to narrow it down to just three, but I got three I think you'll dig. Starting off with one of the classics, Up on Cripple Creek. It's the band on our Block Rockin' Weekend here at XPN.

0: from the amazing live recording, The Last Waltz, the band, Baby, Let Me Follow You Down, here at XPN. Stage Fright in there before that, the title cut from that album, and Up on Cripple Creek starting things off. Good morning, I'm Robert Drake. Three song sets from some of our favorites back to back to back. It's our block rockin' weekend here at XPN. Glad you can be with me on this Monday morning holiday. I'll be hanging out here doing my thing until 10 o'clock this morning. Right up now, I'm going to get to three songs from an artist that has been on the horizon for quite a number of decades, always part of the industry, but I'm so excited to know that she has a new album out now called Comes in Waves. From that album, this is a song called Howl. It's brand new music from Carly Simon, one of three today on our Block Rockin' Weekend here at XPN.
1: My dear extremely forlorn friend, I hear your love has stormed out the door, but I ran

Anticipation from Carly Simon here at XP, and You Belong to Me from Boys in the Trees, and brand new sounds from her latest album, Comes in Waves, the single Howl, all here at XP. And I'm Robert Drake. Now we're moving gears completely to a 90-degree turn. From Carly Simon, I'm giving you not one, not two, but three from Brian Eno on XPN.

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1: And good morning to you. Good Monday morning. I'm Robert Drake, in for Kristen Curtis, Bob Bambera. Everybody has off except me. I'm here with you. It's Labor Day Monday. You and I are going to celebrate some of our favorite artists all morning long. Our XPN Block Rockin' Weekend is well underway. We're going to continue through midnight tonight. But you got me now till 10 o'clock on this Monday morning. Let's start things off right. Three songs from Crosby, Stills, and Nash, back to back to back on this Monday, starting off with Long Time Gone on XPN.

Crosby, Stills, and Nash, three song sets here on our Block Rockin' Weekend, Helplessly Hoping in there too, Dark Star, and Long Time Gone, starting things off on this Monday morning. Good morning, I'm Robert Drake, and for Kristen Curtis and Bob Bambera, hanging out this morning with you on this holiday Monday. Hopefully you have the day off, or at least have an easy day ahead of you. We hope that you can spend your day with us here at WXPN. We're doing three song sets from some of our favorites as part of our Block Rockin' Weekend. We started this off Friday at 4 p.m. with Dan and the Funk, and we kept on 24-7 doing it all weekend long, and we're going to continue all day today till midnight tonight. Three song sets from some of our favorites. I remember when this artist came here to Philadelphia and to WXPN. She was a babe, just a teenager, but man, what a voice. Still to this day, what a voice. Here's three songs from Joss Stone on XPN.

That was a Free at Noon that Joss Stone did back in the summer of 2015, 11 years ago. Molly Town was the name of that song, recorded live here at WXPN. Also in there, two from her Soul Sessions album, Super Duper Love and Fell in Love with a Boy. Three song sets all day long, celebrating some of our favorites here at XPN. I'm Robert Drake with you till 10 o'clock. And sadly, we lost this artist just a week or so ago. I did a big tribute and celebration of his life and his legacy on the Land of the Lost a week or so back. But I thought it'd be fitting to do three songs from Tim Curry. So let's start things off. His huge hit from the album Fearless, 1979. It's Tim Curry, three songs, our Block Rockin' Weekend here at XPN.

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0: So, come up to the lab and see what's on the slab. I see you shiver with anticipation. 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So I'll remove the cause. But not the symptom.
1: If that did not get you out of bed this morning, I'm not sure what will. Sweet Transvestite from Tim Curry off the Rocky Horror Picture Show soundtrack. No Love on the Street and I Do the Rock, two tracks from his 1979 album Fearless, three songs from Tim Curry as we celebrate some of our favorites on our Block Rockin' Weekend here at XPN. I'm Robert Drake. I got to tell you, if you've never seen a shadow cast of Rocky Horror, or perhaps it's been decades, definitely Google and check out Transylvanian Nipple Productions. They are the local shadow cast crew, all volunteer. They do an amazing job, and they're always having Rocky Horror screenings happening throughout the region. In fact, they have a busy fall, so check them out online. Transylvanian Nipple Productions is the name of the company. Fun group of people. Very dedicated. Again, I'm Robert Drake, hanging out till 10 o'clock this morning. Kristen and Bob have the morning off, so it's just you and me and all this great music. Let's do it again. Three songs, back to back to back, from one of our favorites. It's Tracy Chapman on XPN.

0: Three songs from Tracy Chapman, For My Lover, Talking About a Revolution, and Give Me One Reason. That was from her New Beginning album. I'm Robert Drake. How are you this morning? Good to have you here, hanging out on a Monday morning with you until 10 o'clock. It's our Block Rockin' Weekend from now till midnight tonight, right here at XPN.
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0: I got a whole bunch of great artists lined up for the next several hours, including this one. I had to play this song. It's early in the morning. I thought this is the perfect time of the day to play this track. From the album I'm Wide Awake, It's Morning. This is Bright Eyes, one of three on our Block Rockin' Weekend, the first day of my life on XPN.

drove all night just to meet me in the morning. And I thought it was strange, you said everything changed. You felt as if you just woke up.

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0: from the amazing album Songs in the Key of Life from Stevie Wonder, Pastime Paradise. That'll be celebrating its 50th anniversary later on this month for its release date. Stevie Wonder in there too from Talking Book, I believe, and from My Cherie Amour, one of his classics, Yester Me, Yester You, Yesterday. Well, it is today, a Monday. Good to have you here on this Monday morning. I'm Robert Drake, sitting in quietly, just you and me and the music from now until 10 o'clock, as we're in the midst of a Black Rockin' weekend all day long here at XPN.
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0: Well, you know, we've been celebrating some of our favorite artists all over the map since Friday at 4, all weekend long with three song sets as part of our Black Rockin' Weekend celebration. But it is a federal law that if I'm going to be behind the microphone, I must play some 80s music. You know, it's just how I roll. So here's three from the Go-Go's on XPN.

0: I'm sending that out to anyone who's doing their final quote-unquote summer vacation this Labor Day weekend. If you're out and about, perhaps down the shore, up the mountains, or just chilling out on a staycation weekend, glad to have you here at XPN. I'm Robert Drake this morning, in for Kristen Curtis and Bob Bombera on the XPN Morning Show, hanging out just you and me and the music from now till 10. From Vacation, the title cut from the Go-Go's, and two from their debut album, Our Lips Are Sealed and We Got the Beat. It's three song sets from some of our favorites. We're going soul in just a second. Stay with us.
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0: This next artist needs truly no introduction, but then I'd be out of a job. It's Marvin Gaye. Our three-song set for our Block Rockin' Weekend right here continues on XPN.

0: Sadly, a timeless song from Marvin Gaye. What's going on here at XPN? Can I get a witness? And Got to Give It Up, starting things off on this Monday morning, Labor Day Monday. I'm Robert Drake until 10 here at XPN.
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0: from the album Fetch the Bolt Cutters from Fiona Apple, Under the Table here at XBN. Cosmonauts and Criminals starting things off. Robert Drake with you on this Labor Day Monday. Good morning. How are you this morning? Good to have you here on XBN.
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0: 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This is one of my favorites from him. From the album Clues from Robert Palmer, it's Johnny and Mary on XPN.

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1: And a good Monday morning to you. Robert Drake is me, hanging out till 10 o'clock. Just you, me, and the music. Kristen Curtis and Bob Bombera have 2 days off on this Labor Day Monday. We are still in the midst of our Block Rockin' Weekend. 3-song sets from some of our favorites. I'll be hanging out here this morning, as I said, until 10 o'clock, but we'll be keeping the 3-song sets going straight up till midnight tonight on this holiday day. Let's continue now with our 8 o'clock hour. We're going to start things off with a very unusual one. This is from a vinyl that I've collected many, many years ago, the soundtrack to the movie Erg, A Music War. It's an amazing documentary, if you've never seen it, of the sounds from the late 70s, early 80s, punk, new wave sounds from back in the day. This is Echo and the Bunnymen, recorded live, going back to, I guess that was 1980 or so. It's The Puppet. 3 songs from Echo and the Bunnymen here on our Block Rockin' Weekend on XPN.

0: Ian and Company, Echo and the Bunnymen, three songs from them in our Black Rockin' Weekend, kicking off the 8 o'clock hour on this Monday morning. Good morning. I'm Robert Drake with you until 10, sitting in for Kristen and Bob on this holiday day. Hope you're having a good and easy Monday morning. Do It Clean, Lips Like Sugar, and recorded live as part of the Erg Music War soundtrack. That was Echo and the Bunnymen starting off the 8 o'clock hour with The Puppet here at XPN.
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0: Let's jump right back into the music. We're going to go back to the soul sounds. This is a classic one. Three from this artist, an amazing singer, and a good band as well. Gladys Knight and the Pips, including something that has never been played before on XPN, to my knowledge, but I'm looking forward to playing it today because I've been digging this song. You ever have one of those songs you just keep playing over and over just because it's such a great song? Well, you're going to hear that in this set. But we're going to start things off with one of her hits, If I Were Your Woman, from Gladys Knight and the Pips. It's three on our Block Rockin' Weekend on XPN.

Happy Labor Day. 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And tickets are on sale now for DJ Shadow at Franklin Music Hall, October 9th, for Wishy at First Unitarian Church, October 15th, and for Joe Russo's Almost Dead at the Met, November 14th. 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

0: Bouge Bouge from Gladys Knight and the Pips from the album from the late 70s, About Love, little disco sounds. But boy, I love that song. I've been looping that on my earphones walking to work some mornings. Just a great, fun song. Also, two classics from Gladys Knight and her Pips. I Heard It Through the Grapevine and If I Were Your Woman. It's three from our favorites all day long as part of our Block Rockin' Weekend. Good morning. I'm Robert Drake with you till 10 here on XPN.
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0: All right, now I'm looking forward to this next set. In fact, I might even turn the volume up to 11 here in the studios. Not one, not two, but three from the iconic Sir Paul McCartney and Wings, starting off with the title cut from Band on the Run. It's three songs from our favorites all morning long and all day long right here on XPN.

0: There are several artists, when I listen to any of their songs from their canon of work, it takes me right back to growing up here in Philadelphia and jamming out to 56 FIL or Wibbage Radio and having that AM transistor playing loud and proud as a kid. And Paul McCartney and Wings, definitely one of those artists that throw me back in time. Junior's Farm, also in there, Live and Let Die, and Band on the Run, starting things off right here on XPN.
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0: Hey, I'm Robert Drake, sitting in for Kristen Curtis and Bob Bumbara on this Monday holiday. It's just you, me, and the music until 10 o'clock right here at WXPN. This next set of music triggers memories of 20-some years ago when we moved into our new building here at WXPN, because this first song was our theme song, taking us to our new home here at 3025 Walnut Street. It's the Staple Singers. I'll Take You There on XPN.

0: Come go with me. Don't worry, I'm not going anywhere. Hanging out here with you this Monday morning, celebrating our favorite artists as we continue our Black Rockin' Weekend here at XPN. Three song sets from some of our favorites. That's the Staple Singers. Come Go With Me and Slippery People, starting things off with I'll Take You There, all here at XPN.
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1: And good morning to you. I'm Robert Drake. And for Kristen Curtis and Bob Bombera, hanging out, just you, me, and the music this morning on this holiday morning. Good to have you here. We've been doing three-song sets from some of our favorites. And as I've mentioned earlier this morning, not only is it a federal law that I need to play 80s music when I'm behind the microphone, but if we're playing some of our favorite artists, I cannot leave this microphone by 10 o'clock and not play three of my favorite songs from Depeche Mode on XPN.

0: There's our mantra here at WXPN. 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
0: Well, it's been me and you hanging out all morning long, just chilling with the music. And boy, speaking of chilling, let's take a break and enjoy this next set. Three of our favorite songs from one of our favorites here at WXPN. It's Brandi Carlile. Our block rock and weekend continues this Monday morning.

0: I love that. Good to the last drop. Brandi Carlile recorded live on the Howard Stern Show, A Case of You. So good. Whether she's recorded live or recorded in the studio, you just never know. Also, Brandi in there with The Joke, her big hit, and Human from Returning to Myself. Three song sets from some of our favorites. It's our Block Rockin' Weekend here at XPN. I'm Robert Drake with you for another half hour or so here on this Monday morning.
1: Arthur Ross Gallery at the University of Pennsylvania supports XPN, presenting At Liberty, Life in the City of Brotherly Love During the Early Republic, on view through December 13th. 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
0: Let's continue celebrating some of our favorites on this Block Rockin' Weekend. Three from the Rolling Stones. Go into their latest album, Foreign Tongues. 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

0: Shadoobie.
1: Yeah, I love that song. Shattered from the Stones from Some Girls here at XPN, Not Fade Away in that set too, and new sounds from their latest album, Foreign Tongues in the Stars. Good morning, I'm Robert Drake with you for a handful of minutes. Jim McGuinn standing by. He will carry us through the middays here at WXPN as we continue to celebrate some of our favorite block, rock, and weekend artists. I got another great one coming up in just a second here at XPN.
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1: I'm a fan of this artist from the early years, straight through her career, but this is one of my favorite albums. 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

0: Linda Ronstadt, That'll Be the Day from Hasten Down the Wind. Also in there, When Will I Be Loved from her huge album Heart Like a Wheel. And from Mad Love, the title cut. 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
0: All right, I'm going to head out of here, make some room for Jim McGuinn. He's going to carry you through the midday on this holiday Monday. Thanks for hanging out with me this morning. I'll see you tomorrow morning at 5 with another wake-up song. I'm leaving you with three from St. Paul and the Broken Bones. They'll be joining us Saturday as part of the Exponential Music Festival. Find out all the details and grab your passes while you can. 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So let's hear three. We're going to go back to the Free at Noon he did back in 2022. This is Moon Age Daydream, a great cover from St. Paul and the Broken Bones. Have yourself a wonderful Monday. Make the most of it. Talk to you soon.

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0: It's back here on XBN. How are we doing? Happy Labor Day. It's Jim McGuinn. The blocks continue. Thank you, Robert Drake. And we are hanging out. I hope you're having a great weekend. Hope you're digging the music. Coming up in this hour, an artist that's going to be playing at Exponential Music Festival. 2 weekends away. Also, a XBN classic artist, Sean Colvin, and just a classic rock band, Traffic, on the way. But first, one of my faves, coming up next, Pally Jean.
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0: Starting the set, going back to 1995 to bring you My Love, it is a block from PJ Harvey.

0: PJ Harvey, that was recorded on the John Peel radio show, the Peel Sessions. Back in the day, he was the great DJ in the UK, and everybody came in and everyone put on their A game like that. Great cover of Wang Dang Doodle from PJ Harvey. Sheila in a gig before that, going back to her debut record Dry in 1992, and Down by the Water. It's a block from PJ Harvey.
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0: We are very excited to welcome Devin Gilfillian back to town for the Exponential Music Festival coming up just 2 weekends from now, 18th through the 20th, Wiggins Park, presented by Subaru. 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I'm sure it's going to be great. Friday night. Devin Gilfillian. We start with one from the new record, Time Will Tell. It's Black Dog, Rabbit Hole on XPN.

0: Devin Gilfillian, Block Rockin' Weekend, XBN. Pretty audacious that he, early in his career, decided, I'm just going to do a song-by-song cover album of What's Going On, one of the best albums ever recorded. And he pulled it off. Mercy, Mercy Me from Devin from that What's Going On collection. Also in there from a record that came out that same year, Black Hole Rainbow, we heard Unchained. And the new one, Black Dog Rabbit Hole. I think we'll hear a couple of those at his set coming up in 2 weeks for Exponential Music Festival. Can't wait to welcome Devin back to Philly, where he's from.
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0: There's a set from Sean Colvin here. A couple of XPN classics in there. Get Out of This House. Also Ricochet in Time. And started that with the Warren Zevon tune, Tenderness on the Block, as the blocks continue this weekend.
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0: It's Jim McGuinn, Block Rockin' Weekend at XPN, and I hope you've been having a great holiday weekend. Just got one question for you to answer with this block. Are you feeling all right? Are you punk? 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

0: Three from The Replacements. Kind of brilliant, kind of dumb, kind of The Replacements. Love that band. Alex Chilton from Pleased to Meet Me. The song about the guy who was in Big Star and The Box Tops. Kiss Me on the Bus before that off of Tim, 1985. And one from Let It Be, I Will Dare, with some help from Peter Buck on that track. It is a block rocking weekend. It's Jim McGuinn into this 11 a.m. hour on Labor Day, and a bit of something, you know, that old borrowed blue thing. We're gonna get a classic artist, Paul Simon, in this hour. Do I have any covers? I don't know if I have any covers, but something out of the UK with Everything But the Girl, something noisy, a little Sonic Youth on the way, and something local too next.
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0: Well, she's got the coat check named after her over at Union Transfer. Michelle Zauner also has a great band, Japanese Breakfast, and we will do a block right now, starting with one from 2021's Jubilee. It is Be Sweet on XPN.

0: couple tunes right there from Japanese Breakfast, Paprika, and Be Sweet from Jubilee, and one from 2025's For Melancholy Brunettes and Sad Women. We heard Picture Window here at XPN. It is Jim McGuinn. Ah, I love the summer. It's not technically over. Actually, even the Exponential Music Festival this year is in summer, the last couple of days of summer, the 18th through the 20th. But it just feels like there's something about Labor Day weekend, right? And Labor Day itself. So whatever you are up to, I hope you are enjoying it. And I hope you are, kind of feeling good about your summer and feeling good about your weekend as well. We're feeling good about the music here. And coming back, one of the great American noisy rock bands of the 80s and 90s and into the aughts. A block from Sonic Youth next.
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0: Thurston and Kim from Happier Days. It is Sonic Youth, Block Rockin' Weekend, and a Teenage Riot.

0: Incinerate from what was really the last record from Sonic Youth. 2006 is Rather Ripped here on the Block Rockin' Weekend. Before that, Kim Gordon looking for the bull in the heather. And Teenage Riot, a set from Sonic Youth. I love this Block Rockin' Weekend. It's been done on like every classic rock station, right, for the last 50 years. But where else do you get a block of Sonic Youth but XBN? And find out what block is next. Next.
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0: One of the great returns to making new music in 2023 was from the band Everything But the Girl. Ben Watt and Tracy Thorne, first record in many years when they put out Fuse. We'll play a tune from that, getting into a block of Everything But the Girl on XBN, the Block Rockin' Weekend.

0: I love that early Everything But the Girl. From the debut record Eden, each and every one here on XPN. That was sort of a late, mid, early set in the middle. The biggest hit of their career from 94, Missing. Each and every one was from 84. And then one from the last record they put out together, Nothing Left to Lose, from 2023. It is Jim McGuinn. It is the Block Rockin' Weekend. And we're going to find Ryman Simon next.
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0: XBN and a set right there from Soccer Mommy as we celebrate this weekend with blocks of tunes from artists. That's coming out of three from Paul Simon. It's Jim McGuinn and happy Labor Day to ya. And I'm very psyched that, I mean, there must be hundreds of songs that have come out of Prince's vaults in the 10 years since his passing. And there's a new release with a couple more. We're going to get to a couple more. These are probably recordings you've never heard of Prince, but Prince is Timeless, and that's the name of the new collection. We'll hear a tune that goes back to the earliest days of his recording career next.
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0: It's the Block Rockin' Weekend. Going to do a set right now from my man Prince. And I'm going to start and close with two tunes from the new record Timeless, which digs through the vaults and plays songs from different eras in his career. This is the earliest outtake that is being resurrected for this release. It is kind of a good funky one. It's called I Am You. It was recorded in 1977. It's Prince on XPN, the Block Rockin' Weekend.

Happy Labor Day. 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

15th, and for Joe Russo's Almost Dead at the Met November 14th. 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

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Don't you feel that? Got anywhere to go tomorrow?

0: That one just gives me chills. One of the last recordings of Prince's career, cut in 2016 on the piano and microphone tour in Oakland, California. That is the last track on the new record, Timeless, song that was a big hit for Alicia Keys, and Prince originally wrote it and played it way back in the day. That's an early Prince tune, but B-side to 1999, but a great version right there, and you hear the playfulness of those piano and microphone shows on that recording. We started that set with a track cut in 1977 from Prince that's been sitting in the vault for many, many years, I Am You, and in the middle, one off A Sign of the Times, and You Got the Look. It's a block, a purple block from Prince on XPN.
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0: Well, the last block may have been purple, but we've got some different colors on this block: blue, green, and gold. It's three from Weezer, starting with one from the new record, the Gold album. We Might As Well Be Strangers.

0: When does a song become a classic, like classic rock classic? 20 years? 30 years? 32 years? Buddy Holly from Weezer, from their debut, The Blue Album, came out in 1994. That means it is 32 years old. What a great song. Island in the Sun, and there too, another classic from Weezer, from 2001's Green Album, and from the new record, The Gold Album, a duet with Wednesday, and We Might As Well Be Strangers on XPN.
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0: Jim McGuinn, Block Rockin' Weekend, whatever you are getting up to on this Labor Day, I hope you're not somewhere, the beach, wherever, left the cabin, and asking yourself this question from Mitski. So where's my phone?

0: 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Also, a couple of studio tracks, one from 23's The Land is Inhospitable and So Are We, and another one from this year's Nothing's About to Happen to Me, and Where's My Phone on XPN.
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0: Jim McGuinn, it's the Block Rockin' Weekend. One of the artists that we have been kind of slowly falling in love with over the last couple of the releases here at XPN is Kevin Morby. And we're going to do a block right now. And I love when I read on this song that he said that he was kind of going for a Television vibe. Now I hear it. I hear it sounding a bit like Television's Marquee Moon. This track, it's called 100,000. It is a block from Kevin Morby on this Block Rockin' Weekend.

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1: Roy, well, give me just the chord, huh? Yeah, that's it. Got a story to tell you. Let me tell you.

0: baby. Hello, baby. That is the boss here on XBN. That last track from the release that came out last year of Nebraska 82 Expanded. So they had some of those live recordings that Bruce did with the band after doing the what he thought was going to be a demo and became Nebraska. That's where that comes from, Open All Nights. And before that, too, from the Tower Theater 1975 New Year's Eve show, Born to Run and 10th Avenue Freezeouts on XPN.
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0: 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The blocks continue. Lucy Dacus, Julian Baker, Phoebe Bridgers, I Give You Boy Genius.

0: There's a set from Boy Genius, Not Strong Enough, $20 and Cool About It. Julian Baker, Lucy Dacus, and Phoebe Bridgers. And congrats to the folks that won our soundcheck party and tickets to that very, very sold out Phoebe Bridgers show happening on September 28th that we gave away this past week here at XPN. It is Jim McGuinn. The Blocks continue with the Screaming Eagle of Soul next.
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0: I feel very blessed and honored to have gotten to see Charles Bradley playing live several times. If you saw him live, he would often end the show by going into the crowd and hugging pretty much as many people as he could. There was a lot of love in that guy. And we lost him to cancer in 2017 at the age of 68, but not before he gave us some great recordings like this one. It's Heartaches and Pain from Charles Bradley on the Block Rockin' Weekend.

0: Charles Bradley on XBN, Ain't It a Sin, also changes, too, from that record of that same name in 2016, the last one he put out in his lifetime. And Heartaches and Pain, too. He knew both, but he also knew joy. And boy, what a singer. Charles Bradley on XBN.
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0: We're going on 60-some years of James Bond movies being made. And that means there's also been 60 plus years of James Bond theme songs. Now, nobody can touch Goldfinger and Shirley Bassey. Not even Paul McCartney's Live and Let Die. But there are a lot of good ones. And this is from 1999's The World Is Not Enough. It's a Bond theme from Garbage, kicking off a block on XBN.

0: I don't disagree with Shirley Manson. She's a tough Scottish woman. But I do quibble on that one. Only happy when it rains. Although if you're from Scotland, that probably makes sense why you would write a song like that. That is Garbage on the Block Rockin' Weekend from their debut record, 1995, 30 plus years ago. Heard Special in there, and The World Is Not Enough, their contribution to the canon of the Bond theme songs. We're going to come back with a block from Mr. Zimmerman next.
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0: Jets and the Blackhearts here, Block Rockin' Weekend, and always had such a great way with the covers. Crimson and Clover right there. Also, Love is All Around, the Mary Tyler Moore theme song, and it's thought of as her song, but it is actually a cover. I Love Rock and Roll, originally done by a band called The Arrows in the 70s, but Joan had the big hit with that one in 81. It's Jim McGuinn, Block Rockin' Weekend, and going to play a set next from one of my favorite bands, one of Raina Doris's favorite bands, one of the entire country of Canada's favorite bands. Next.
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0: Got a set right now from the band The Tragically Hip out of Kingston, Ontario. They had one of the most heroic tours, I think, in music history back in 2016. Their lead singer, Gord Downie, had shared with the press and the world that he was dying of brain cancer, but they went out on the road, and it was kind of a thank you, goodbye, love fest of a tour. I got to go see one of the shows up in Winnipeg. It was one of the most moving experiences I've ever had as a music fan. I love the band. Loved Gord, and just a couple of weeks ago, The Hip put out a new live record documenting that entire tour. It's a triple album set, and I thought we'd do this whole block playing some of their big songs from that live record, live July 22nd to August 20th, 2016. It is The Tragically Hip, and we go back to the early days in their career to start this block with New Orleans' Sinking Man, I Don't Want to Swim.

Happy Labor Day. 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For Wishy at First Unitarian Church, October 15th, and for Joe Russo's Almost Dead at the Met, November 14th. And we've got a complete list of concerts and events at xpn.org. 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
1: Something like 40% of Canada tuned in to watch the final concert by the Tragically Hip, August 20th, 2016. That was the last song they played together. Ahead by a century, Gord Downie would pass away the next year, and that final tour of the Hip documented now in this new live record, Nautical Disaster. Before that, in New Orleans Is Sinking, it is Jim McGuinn. Happy Labor Day. Happy Labor Day weekend. We will celebrate days next as the Block Rockin' Weekend continues.
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3: 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Jones. 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
1: Here's a set from the great Ray Davies and the Kinks. Thank you for these days.

0: Three from the Kinks. That one from 64, All Day and All the Nights. Superman off of 79's Low Budget. And Thank You for the Days. This Labor Day, it's a block rockin' weekend on XPN.
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0: Uh-oh, we may have exceeded our CanCon quota. We had a block from the Tragic Hip earlier this hour. We go back to Canada for another block from the band Always.

That was a set from the band Always here on XBN In Undertow. Also, their big one, Archie, Marry Me, and Easy on Your Own. It's Jim McGuinn. Thanks for hanging out with me today. Hope you have had a great Labor Day weekend and a great Labor Day. I'm going to keep the blocks rolling with a little bit of funk from the early days of Kool and the Gang. And we're going to start with the artist Kool and the Gang from the album Kool and the Gang with the song Kool and the Gang as the Block Rockin' Weekend continues on XBN.

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1: Rumors spreadin' round in that Texas town about the shack outside the game. You know what I'm talking about. Just let me know if you wanna go to that whole mile on the range. They got a lot of nice girls.

0: That little old band from Texas, ZZ Top, at the top of the 3 o'clock hour on XPN. It's our Block Rockin' Weekend. I'm Amber Miller, in and with you until 8 o'clock. And a heads up, if you didn't already know, ZZ Top playing a show in Lancaster on September 15th. Holidays meant for relaxing. Let's kick back in a chaise longue with Wet Leg in the next set.
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back to the debut album for that set closer, Wet Dream, on her XPN Block Rock. And we came with Wet Leg, something from the sophomore album, Moisturizer, Catch These Fists, and the song that very much put them on the map, Chaise Longue. Rhianne Tisdale, their front person, says, "The first song I ever tried to play on guitar was Molly's Chambers by Kings of Leon." She says, "Back when the band was super trashy and fun." Front person says, "The first song I ever tried to play on guitar was Molly's Chambers."

0: offers beginners and experienced artists alike the opportunity to explore their creativity and connect with a community of creators. 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
2: Block Rockin' Weekend, XPN. We're going to have a very fun sing-along with Duran Duran's Hungry Like the Wolf in this set. But right now, cue the paparazzi. It's Girls on Film.

0: Perhaps Johan Duran should consider Duran Duran as his entrance music. Hungry Like the Wolf on XP and Ordinary World and Girls on Film and That Block. We'll do three in a row from a band whose name fits this theme way too well. Yeah, yeah, yeah. It's next.
1: Dennis and Sons Contracting supports XPN, a veteran-owned company who, for more than 45 years, have replaced leaky roofs, outdated windows, and worn-out siding. As GAF Master Elite Roofers, Dennis and Sons helps homeowners who are concerned about their roof or home exterior to schedule an inspection, and for more information, they will be in person at the Exponential Music Festival.
0: They've got a brand new and what I would call surprise live album that just came out, Hidden Pieces, live at the Royal Albert Hall. And it's stripped down acoustic arrangements of the song. So Maps might sound similar-ish, but a song like this next one would be very different. A reimagining for sure. Yeah, yeah, yes. Kicking off a block of three with Sacrilege on our Block Rockin' Weekend at XPN.

Do you have the Criterion channel? I'm pretty sure I do not. There's a new 22-minute concert film called Hidden in Pieces that just came out from Yeah Yeah Yeahs as a accompaniment to their brand new live album, which is acoustic and stripped back versions of their songs. Burning from Cool It Down, Maps, Fever to Tell, giving us that one, and Mosquito, Sacrilege on XPN, our Block Rockin' Weekend. 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

0: Someday, when I shuffle on from this mortal coil, I think it'd be, you know, a very cool thing to have maybe, you know, a street named after me. It really an awesome thing to have a park named after you. Tom Petty Park. It's a place in Gainesville, Florida, and actually just reopened after a bunch of renovations, including 8 new pickleball courts. You can play pickleball with Tom Petty looking over you. Something I wouldn't like named after me, a rest stop. I know they do a lot of that in New Jersey, Tom Petty and the Heartbreakers. It's XPN at our Block Rockin' Weekend. We got 3 in a row lined up from new mom, Katie Crutchfield, and Waxahachie next.
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0: This next artist has a 6 and a half, almost 7-week-old baby boy at home. New mom, Katie Crutchfield. Hope she's getting some sleep these days. It's Much Ado About Nothing. Kicking off a set of 3 from Waxahachie on our Block Rockin' Weekend at XPN.

Happy Labor Day. 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And tickets are on sale now for DJ Shadow at Franklin Music Hall, October 9th, for Wishy at First Unitarian Church, October 15th, and for Joe Russo's Almost Dead at the Met, November 14th. 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

0: A trio from Waxahachie, Block Rockin' Weekend on XPN. Silver, Lilacs, and Much Ado About Nothing. As I mentioned, Katie Crutchfield is a brand new mom, 6.5, almost 7 week old baby boy at home with her partner, Kevin Morby. And it's, happy, joyful, cute, smelling babies' heads. Good news all around there. I'm Amber Miller. This hour, we're still going to get to blocks from Duck. Dog, celebrating some hometown goodness there. We'll go back to the 90s and do three from Holes Live Through This. And we'll call the next set maybe a smidge indulgent. It's three in a row from my first ever favorite band, Catherine Wheel. In a sec.
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0: It's been over a quarter century. It's been 26 going on 27 years since this next band released their final, for now, album, Catherine Wheel. Though 26 going on 27 years since this next band released their

0: very, very beginning. Ferment. Catherine Wields, Black Metallic, wrapping up a block of three on our Block Rockin' Weekend at XPN. Heard from their sophomore album, Chrome Crank, and Judy Staring at the Sun, featuring Tanya Donnelly from album number three, Happy Days. I'm Amber Miller. What is Rob Dickinson, their singer, up to these days? Well, right after the band put out their final album in 2000, he put out a solo album, but then he basically left showbiz to focus on his other passion, which is cars. He founded Singer Vehicle Design. It's a company that remodels, that's not even the right word exactly, like reimagines and upgrades Porsches, sports cars. Really, really nice, really fancy. There's like a four-year waiting list to have his company do that. He's doing very well with cars, but yeah, I'll always hold out hope that someday he comes back to music. Still one of my favorite voices. XPN Block Rockin' Weekend, three in a row from Courtney Love, and Hole from Live Through This, lined up next.
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0: Jay Maskus of Dinosaur Jr. helped mix this next album. 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

0: Doll Parts, Violet and Miss World, XPN, Block Rockin' Weekend. With Hole from 1994, Live Through This, Melissa Aufdermaar, bass player for the band, just put out a book, a memoir, if you want to be fancy, and has been telling some of the stories about those days. She worked with Courtney Love and was in Smashing Pumpkins with Billy Corgan for a while. Those are some big personalities. You know there are some good stories, too, if you're looking for a good, you know, end of summer, early fall read.
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0: Maybe Jack White needs a good fence guy. How's the saying go? Good fences make good neighbors, or is it great neighbors? Either way, Jack White got the neighbors blues. Frozen Charlotte, the latest album, giving us that one. And a couple from Blunderbuss, I'm Shaken and Love Interruption. The first time I heard that song, I was like, is it unfinished? Is this just like a demo? No, it's just Jack White being Jack White. And other than the whole never coming to Philly again thing, I'm generally love what he does. All right, 5 o'clock hour underway. Monday, Labor Day. I'm Amber Miller. It's a Block Rockin' Weekend on XPN. Taking us up till 6, we'll do a super sing-along set from Noah Kahan. We'll hear from Maggie Rogers and Faith No More. And next, a band that was referenced during the latest episode of Ted Lasso, Eurythmics.
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0: It wasn't a key plot point or anything, but there was a cute little exchange on the latest episode of Ted Lasso about this next band. So if you see the episode, look out for the conversation about Eurythmics. 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

0: Definitely an expensive era to be traveling the world with gas prices the way they are. So if you're just hanging and listening to the XPM Block Rockin' Weekend, thank you. Or if you're on the road, stuck in traffic coming home, thank you for listening, and hopefully we're making it a bit less stressful and a whole lot more enjoyable. Three from the Eurythmics, Sweet Dreams, It's All Right, and When Tomorrow Comes. If you're a fan of the epic sing-along, perhaps you've been to a Noah Kahan concert, or just have one of your very own in the backyard or in the car, as we play three in a row from Noah next.
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0: Noah Kahan found the ultimate perfect partner to guest on an alternate version of his song Northern Attitude. I'm talking about Hozier. We will hear that after stick season kicking off a block of three. XPM Block Rockin' Weekend for Labor Day.

0: XPN, it's a Block Rockin' Weekend with three from Noah Kahan, Doors, and Northern Attitude, that version featuring Hozier, who, well, adds to anything that he touches. I think he's kind of the perfect partner on that song. They're both very familiar with, you know, long, cold, dark winters, with Hozier being from Ireland and Noah Kahan being from Vermont. He's from Stratford, Vermont, which is, you know, Killington Resort, the Beast of the East, so it's not too far from there. Also not too far from Lake George in upstate New York. And Stick Season from Noah. Let's see. When we're talking about like stick season and the weather and the cold, let's remember this might be the unofficial end of summer, but the official first day of fall isn't until September 22nd, the autumnal equinox, if you want to be fancy, which means that our entire Exponential Music Festival, just less than 2 weeks away at this point, will be a summer festival this year. Lineup, set times are out now, and tickets at xpnfest.org.
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0: 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It's Maggie Rogers in Alaska.

0: Long Labor Day weekend means a block rocking weekend here at XPN. Thank you for listening. I'm Amber Miller. Three there for Maggie Rogers. Love you for a long time. Want Want and Alaska. So it looks like we're getting some prominent new neighbors here in University City. Burlington Stores just announced they're moving their headquarters from South Jersey to Philly, to University City, 3151 Market Street to be exact. And we're at 30th and Walnut, so super close to here. The move taking place over the next 5 years and is supposed to bring about 2,000 jobs along with it. That would file under very good news.
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0: Some songs bring to mind some very strong visuals. And that's the case with this next MTV Golden Age era track from Faith No More. There is a fish flopping in the ground always as the piano plays. During Epic, it's Three from Faith No More at XPN.

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0: Do-Ya.
1: I'm Amber Miller. This hour,
0: beginners
1: we'll
0: and
1: hear from Ann and Nancy
0: the opportunity
1: Wilson,
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1: Boss Gags,
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1: Carol King,
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1: Here in the 6 o'clock hour. XPN Block Rockin' Weekend 3 from Ann and Nancy Wilson. We'll go back to the beginning, something from the debut Dreamboat Annie after this. From Little Queen, it's Kick It Out from Heart.

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1: Back in elementary school, when they did attendance the old-fashioned way and just went through the list of names, this next artist answered here, I mean, presuming he was actually in class that day, to the name William Royce Skeggs. A friend, an acquaintance, gave him the nickname Bosley, which evolved to Boswell, then Bosworth, and eventually shortened to Bos, which stuck. Bos Skeggs, 3 in a row. 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

0: Boss Gags on our XPM Block Rockin' Weekend. I'm Amber Miller. I was having a hard time coming up with the proper terminology of how to address the way that Leon Bridges is putting out his new album, which is four songs at a time. He's like, here's four a couple months ago, and then four again last month, and we'll get the final four when the album comes out in a couple of weeks. But I was like, is it a chapter of songs? Chunk is a word I used a handful of times. Why didn't I think of block? Chunk Rockin' Weekend just definitely does not have the same ring as Block Rockin' Weekend. All right, I digress. We're going to do a block from Carole King. And you know what? Let's go all Tapestry next.
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2: 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Jones.
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2: 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And this Friday, he makes his Free at Noon debut with us. 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
0: 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We're going to go all three in this block. From Carole King's Tapestry at XPN.

0: A trio from Tapestry. Block Rockin' Weekend with Carole King on XPN. You make me feel like a natural woman. Have you seen the Aretha Franklin live performance of that from the Kennedy Center Honors? It's been a good 10 years or so now. A, she slays it. B, Carole King is driven to tears. It's a really beautiful tribute. I believe the Obamas are in the audience, and shows you what an incredible song that is. Okay, we're definitely switching gears from a Carole King block to a Kiss block next. But that's the fun of our Block Rockin' Weekend. Stand by.
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0: This week, I'm celebrating 10 years, a decade in Philadelphia, and I'm definitely here to stay, but my hometown is Detroit, Michigan. It has some nicknames. It's Hockey Town. It's the Motor City. And Kiss, here with another one of those nicknames. It's Detroit Rock City, Block Rockin' Weekend with Kiss at XPN.
2: Detroit. Pontiac, Michigan youth was reported dead at the scene of a head-on collision on Grand Avenue this morning. The youth was reported for driving on the wrong side of the boulevard when he struck a delivery truck and was catapulted through the windshield of his car. The driver of the truck is reported to be uninjured. The identities of both men are being withheld by local police. County legislators there expected to rally to the aid of frightened longshoremen in hopes of ending the 9-month deadline.

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0: Jay Lenderman, ushering in the 7 o'clock hour. Labor Day weekend is a block rocking weekend at XPN. She's leaving you Joker lips and wristwatch all from, was that last year he put out Manning Fireworks? Time sure is flying. I'm Amber Miller. We're together until 8 o'clock. What's up my sleeve for this hour? We will do a set from the Fab Four, Joan Osborne, a band that started with the nickname the Southern Strokes. And next, a set in honor of today, Chrissy Hynde's 75th birthday.
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0: Wishing the absolutely incredible, cooler than cool, Chrissy Hynde, happy 75th birthday. XPN Block Rockin' Weekend. We had two, three from the Pretenders.

fate. The people and the things that make me wanna hate. All I have a little mercy on me. There's season beauty in this human pageantry. Jesus Christ came down here as a living man. If he can live a life of virtue, then I hope I can. One to others.

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Message of love, boots of Chinese plastic, and Cuban slide from The Pretenders. I'm Amber Miller. These are all slightly different versions or takes of songs you know and love from the Fab Four. So this is take one of Hey Jude from the Beatles White Album Super Deluxe Edition. And we're gonna do the whole set of some slightly different takes than you're used to. Hey Jude at XPN.

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It was take 1 of Strawberry Fields Forever from Sgt. Pepper's 50th Anniversary Edition and the Super Deluxe White Album release of Hey Jude, take 1. Amber Miller with you until 8, 3 here from Joan Osborne.

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XPN, one of us, it's a block rockin' weekend, and only you and I know in Pensacola. I'm Amber Miller, been really fun getting deep into these blocks with you, and I'm passing the torch over to Eric Schumann, who will take you all the way until midnight. He'll start with three from what I think we all know is his favorite band, Sparks. What a perfect way for Eric to enter the studio. And I'm going to leave you with three from the band who got the nickname early on, the Southern Strokes. In fact, the first time I ever saw them live, it was as the opening band for the Strokes. Three from the Fallowill Boys out of Nashville, Tennessee. It's Kings of Leon here at XPN. It's a block rockin' weekend.

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